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He went down, but they missed me by a hair. He'd always stop right there and say,

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couldn't have the toy till his nuggets were gone. 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

It was the perfect country and western song. I wrote him back a letter and I told him it was not the perfect country and western song because he hadn't said anything at all about mama or trains or trucks or prison or getting drunk. Well, he sat down and wrote another verse to the song and he sent it to me, and after reading it I realized that my friend had written the perfect country and western song, and I felt obliged to include it on this album. The last verse goes like this here.

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2: Good morning. I got to tell you, I listen to you guys every morning. This morning, I'm sitting at a stoplight, and I'm literally laughing out loud in the car at you guys. And I look over, and the dude in the next lane's looking at me like, lady, what the hell is wrong with you?
3: We need like a bumper sticker that says, I'm not crazy. I'm laughing at Big D and Bubba.
2: I know. You do. It's great. 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It's going to be a good day.
3: Aw, thank you. That may be the sweetest thing that anybody has ever said.
2: Bye-bye.
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'Cause I told you once, you son of a gun,

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And when you're feeling macho, you can crush them like a man. 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
1: Bubba, what are you all jazzed up about?
0: Well, I was just thinking about how we are getting so close. We are at that point of the year where it is just about to be Elf season.
1: Greatest movie ever made.
0: Elf season.
1: Elf.
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2: Dude, a song?
0: I'm singing!
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0: My sister hates Will Ferrell.
1: Why?
0: I don't know.
2: I'm singing. I'm here with my dad, and we never met, and he wants me to sing him a song. And I was adopted, but you didn't know I was born. So I'm here now. I found you, Daddy. And guess what? I love you.
3: Well, yeah. That was weird.
1: Yep. You know, in the scene, in the shower scene, where she's singing in the shower and he walks in and sings with her?
0: Yeah.
1: She's really singing that. What's her

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0: Molly Green and Worst Way with Big D and Bubba. 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

0: groceries with one hand.
1: Kara says, my therapist suggested that I get an emotional support animal, so I got a chicken. It came in a bucket with a side of mac and cheese and a sweet tea. I feel better already.
0: Henry says, I'm old enough to remember when you called the movie theater just to hear the recording tell you the showtimes.
1: And Carly says, Walmart thinks that I want to put up my Christmas tree and eat turkey in my Halloween costume. I swear it gets earlier every year. Merry Hollow Thankmas.
0: Happy Hollow Thank. Merry Hollow Thankmas is the best. All right, get a good tweet. Tag us. We'll see it at Big D and Bubba.
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1: Showers and thunderstorms are expected to be around this afternoon into this evening. Look for high temperatures in the upper 70s to around 80. Rain chances continue tonight. Cloudy skies, lows in the lower 60s. Cooler on Wednesday, some upper 60s for highs. Still a chance of some scattered showers. Those showers are much spottier on Thursday. We'll still have a lot of cloud cover in many locations. Highs in the mid to upper 60s. It does look like we'll be clearing out for Friday, and the weekend looks sunny and mild. That's your 7 weather forecast. I'm meteorologist Dan Bickford.
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day, Potts Farm was a place to go. 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Jack and Jim were a few good men. 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And all this small town, he said, she said. 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Watch your mouth. 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I'm tired of talking, man. 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
1: Hey.
0: What, are you just out here staring at the new roof?
1: No, I'm Frankie.
0: So you are out here just staring at the roof.
1: 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But I love it.
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1: Thanks to their impossible to miss big red roof.
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1: Surprisingly?
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4: This is 7 News Chief Meteorologist Malachi Rogers. Mostly cloudy as we get started for your Wednesday with morning lows starting out in the mid to low 60s. Cloudy skies, scattered showers possible Wednesday afternoon as our afternoon highs are expected in the mid to upper 60s. We stay cloudy Wednesday night. Overnight lows are cooler, though. We'll drop into the mid 50s, and we are partly to mostly cloudy on Thursday with high temperatures climbing back to the upper 60s. Sunshine returns for Friday, Saturday, Sunday. That will keep temperatures in the low to mid 70s and overnight lows in the low 50s and upper 40s.
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2: 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Even when Arctic natives are starving, why won't they eat penguin eggs?
3: Because penguins are at the South Pole.
2: How did you know that?
4: Is this trivia? I thought this was trivia.
2: Yes,
4: this
2: is trivia. I'm like, nobody's going to get this. This will stump people because people, we all assume that there are penguins at both the North and the South Pole. How did you know that?
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